That is a dude from Southern California, guitar player, a pretty good one. Dennis Herrera from his album 4. That was Mean Old Texas Shuffle. You are in tune with Blues Bites Radio. 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I've been playing the new live album by Curtis Salgado, but listening to that inspired me to go back and actually buy some of the albums that I never had from him. This is from the Wiggle Out of This album, Sweet Jesus Buddha the Doctor, Curtis Salgado on Blues Bites Radio.

Miss Emily, very good singer from Canada. I just love that album, The Medicine. A very interesting but also a little sad song there. Joe Bonamassa before that from B.B. King's Blues Summit 100. There's a lot of songs on that, but I think this is one that I like the best because of the singer. I never heard of her before. She's from Australia, Danielle De Andrea. They teamed up on When My Heart Beats Like a Hammer. I do play a lot of artists from Canada because there's a lot of good blues and soul coming from there. Not only good singers and musicians, but they really promote the music well. Let's listen to three of my favorites from north of the border. This is Angelique Francis, that family band from Ottawa, from the album Not Defeated, Watch Me Grow. Angelique Francis on Blues Bites Radio.

grow like wildflowers in the cracks of a busy highway, overcoming all obstacles and doing it our way. We are resilient like the desert rose, beautiful it glows, but poisonous to those who oppose. Our roots run deep as we grow towards the light. Our task may be challenging, but onwards we fight. Watch me grow, watch us grow.

From Calgary, Marcus Trummer. His album is From the Start, great soulful blues. We heard Waiting for Change. The Blackburn Brothers from Ontario. They have been around that area for a long, long time. The album Brotherhood, that was their tribute to each other, called Four Brothers. From Angelique Francis, Watch Me Grow. Let's get ready to go home with one from Otis Rush. His classic Homework, Otis Rush on Blues Bites Radio.

Otis Rush, and Homework. That's all the time for this edition of Blues Bites Radio. I'm Bill Mitchell. I will be back next week, and I sure hope you join in again with me. Brad Stivers is back for one more song in this show, his instrumental of James Brown's Cold Sweat. Catch you next week.

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Welcome. This is the Down Home Music Show. My name is David Dillman, and I'll be here for the next hour sharing with you some rhythms and blues, mix of rhythms and Chicago blues.

Now look at here, y'all. 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

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And you know they put me in a shack. Stole my name. Left me in chains. You know they hung me from the tallest oak tree. They cast a raid on me. Everything I wanna know. You talk about terror. I say you talk about terror.

as Renee Austin, Not Alone. Before that, we heard Willie King and the Liberators, Terrorized. Starting out, the Catfish Hodge Band, Black Cadillac. I want to take a moment here to ask you, our listeners, to become members here at KWS. 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

was Johnny Billington, Cadillac Assembly Line. Before that, we heard Baba Mall, Suka Nayo. Starting out, Gwen Stefani, What You Waiting For? 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

Van Morrison, Stormy Monday and Lonely Avenue. Before that, and starting out, Campo with Perfume. We've got a lot of great shows here on KOWS. One of them is Bellatrix Beats, and here's a few words about the show. Join host Petra Tauchert every odd Monday at 4 p.m. Pacific on Cows for a deep dive into the celestial current on her show, Bellatrix Beats. 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Petra breaks down the headlines and social trends through an ancient lens, offering listeners a unique perspective on the why behind the what in our modern world. Tune in. That's about all we have time for today's show. Thanks for listening. Hope you enjoyed the show. We're going to go out here with Booker T and the MGs. Melting Pot.

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